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6: Strathroy CareDoc's 3-day forecast from the MyFM Weather Center. Tonight we'll have clear skies.

It's with a low of 14. Tomorrow, we can expect us to have a mix of sun and clouds with a high of 32. And Tuesday, sunny with a high of 33. I'm Melissa Brush with Strathroy Care Docs Breaking and Local News.

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4: Here's Strathroy Caradoc's three-day forecast from the MyFM Weather Center. Tonight we'll have clear skies with a low of 14. Tomorrow we can expect us to have a mix of sun and clouds with a high of 32. And Tuesday sunny with a high of 33. I'm Melissa Brush with Strathroy Caradoc's breaking and local news.

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3: Here's Strathroy Caradoc 3-day forecast from the MyFM Weather Center. Tonight we'll have clear skies with a low of 14. Tomorrow we can expect us to have a mix of sun and clouds with a high of 32. And Tuesday, sunny with a high of 33. I'm Melissa Brush with Strathroy Caradoc breaking and local news.

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your Strathroy CareDox 3-day forecast from the MyFM Weather Center. Tonight we'll have clear skies with a low of 14. Tomorrow we can expect us to have a mix of sun and clouds with a high of 32. And Tuesday, sunny with a high of 33. I'm Melissa Brush with Strathroy CareDox Breaking and Local News.

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1: Here's Strathroy Caradoc 3-day forecast from the MyFM Weather Center. Today, we'll have a mix of sun and clouds with a high of 32. Tonight, we'll have clear skies with a low of 20. Tomorrow, we can expect it to be sunny with a high of 33. And Wednesday, mix of sun and clouds with a chance of showers, high of 31. I'm Alyssa Brush with Strathroy Caradoc breaking and local news.

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1: Here's Strathroy Caradoc's three-day forecast from the MyFM Weather Center. Today, we'll have a mix of sun and clouds with a high of 32. Tonight, we'll have clear skies with a low of 20. Tomorrow, we can expect it to be sunny with a high of 33. And Wednesday, mix of sun and clouds with a chance of showers, high of 31. I'm Melissa Brush with Strathroy Caradoc's breaking and local news.

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1: Here's Strathroy Caradoc's three-day forecast from the MyFM Weather Center. Today, we'll have a mix of sun and clouds with a high of 32. Tonight, we'll have clear skies with a low of 20. Tomorrow, we can expect it to be sunny with a high of 33. And Wednesday, mix of sun and clouds with a chance of showers, high of 31. I'm Melissa Brush with Strathroy Caradoc's breaking and local news.

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1: Here's Strathroy Caradoc's three-day forecast from the MyFM Weather Center. Today, we'll have a mix of sun and clouds with a high of 32. Tonight, we'll have clear skies with a low of 20. Tomorrow, we can expect it to be sunny with a high of 33. And Wednesday, mix of sun and clouds with a chance of showers, high of 31. I'm Melissa Brush with Strathroy Caradoc's breaking and local news.

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1: Here's Strathroy Caradoc's three-day forecast from the MyFM Weather Center. Today, we'll have a mix of sun and clouds with a high of 32. Tonight, we'll have clear skies with a low of 20. Tomorrow, we can expect it to be sunny with a high of 33. And Wednesday, mix of sun and clouds with a chance of showers, high of 31. I'm Melissa Brush with Strathroy Caradoc's breaking and local news.

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1: Hey, welcome back. An interesting pre-wedding ceremony moment. A wedding planner has shared one of the strangest stories she's ever heard. A bride allegedly discovered her groom in a very awkward mother and son moment just minutes before the ceremony. Georgie Mitchell said she heard the story from two different makeup artists who had worked the same wedding. According to the account, the bride stepped away to use the restroom shortly before walking down the aisle. Instead of a quiet moment together, her nerves, she reportedly walked in on her groom being breastfed by his mother. Mitchell said the bride was so shocked she nearly called off the wedding on the spot. Whether it ranks as the most unusual pre-wedding surprise of all time is up for debate, but it's certainly one reception conversation nobody would likely forget. From the files of Weird News on your Monday, it is the wake-up call.
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3: Here's Strathroy Caradoc's 3-day forecast from the MyFM Weather Center. Today, we'll have a mix of sun and clouds with a high of 32. Tonight, we'll have clear skies with a low of 20. Tomorrow, we can expect it to be sunny with a high of 33. And Wednesday, mix of sun and clouds with a chance of showers, high of 31. I'm Melissa Brush with Strathroy Caradoc's Breaking and Local News.

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1: Good morning. I'm Chris Soros. It will be very hot today and all week. Here's what's happening in Stratford, Caradocan area. Middlesex County OPP are investigating two overnight break-ins at a business in Middlesex Center believed to involve the same suspects. Police say officers responded around 7 a.m. on the 9th of July to a business on Egremont Drive after two people forced their way inside just before 4 in the morning. They unsuccessfully tried to open a safe before fleeing in a dark four-door vehicle. About an hour later, officers called to a business on York Street in Delaware where the same suspects again failed to access the safe. One suspect wore a red jacket and black balaclava while the other had short blonde hair, a black jacket, dark pants, white shoes, and a blue face covering. Middlesex County Connect is expanding service beginning August 17th with updated schedules and stop locations across all four inter-community transit routes, including Strathroy-Caradoc. Most fares remain unchanged, including the $5 fare on routes 1, 2, and 3. Please visit our website for a full rundown of routes and their destinations. Last week, we reported the 2027 International Plowing Match and Rural Expo would no longer be held in Lambton County. The Ontario Plowmen's Association is now disputing that claim, saying it remains fully committed to hosting the event. The OPA says the match, held since 1913 and canceled only during the World Wars and COVID-19 pandemic, has generated significant economic benefits for host communities. And Warwick Township is raising concerns about a proposed expansion of the Twin Creeks landfill after Waste Management of Canada submitted its environmental assessment to the province. The proposal would more than double the landfill's height, increase its capacity by up to 14 million cubic meters, and extend its operating life by at least 12 years. Residents have until August the 14th of this year to submit comments to the Ministry of Environment, Conservation, and Parks. After 9 this morning, get the full local news rundown. Send straight your email. Sign up at strathroytoday.ca. In sports, World Cup quarterfinals from the weekend, England slipped by Norway 2-1. They will face Argentina in the semis after Argentina dispatched of Switzerland 2-1. On the diamond, San Diego got by the Blue Jays 5-4. Philly blanked the Tigers 5-0. Blue Jays ace Dylan Cease will be the starting pitcher for the American League during tomorrow's All-Star game in Philadelphia. And in NASCAR, Ryan Blaney took last night's rain-delayed race in Atlanta. I'm Chris Soares with the news that keeps you connected to where you live. Strathroy-Caradoc's 3-day forecast is next.
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1: We do have a yellow warning for heat. Today it will be hot and humid. Make sure you stay hydrated and watch out for our children, our vulnerable sector, and our pets as well. Sunshine, a high of a 33 to feel like 36 with the Humidex. Clear for tonight, a low of 22 degrees. For tomorrow, sunshine, a high of a 36. For Wednesday, sunshine, a high of a 31 degrees. Today's UV index very high at 9, brought to you by Jaden's Mechanical. We're here when you need us. Comfort, care, community. Right now, 15 degrees on our Monday morning. I'm Chris Soares, 105.7 MyFM, Strathroy-Caradoc's breaking local news.

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1: Make sure you do what you can this week and especially today as well to stay hydrated, take care of our vulnerable sector, watch out for our pets as well. 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
2: Another successful hometown fest has wrapped in Strathroy with thousands of people enjoying live music, midway, food, and family activities throughout the weekend. Festival Chair Richard McCammon says in terms of the concerts, this year was exceptional.
3: A $35 ticket gets you to five concerts throughout the day, so it was an amazing.
2: Though there was a little bit of rain on the Saturday, McCammon says the delay did not stop people from returning once the storm had passed. In the newsroom, I'm Kimberly Millimans.
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1: We do have a yellow warning for heat. Today it will be hot and humid. Make sure you stay hydrated and watch out for our children, our vulnerable sector, and our pets as well. Sunshine, a high of a 33 to feel like 36 with the Humidex. Clear for tonight, a low of 22 degrees for tomorrow. Sunshine, a high of a 36 for Wednesday. Sunshine, a high of a 31 degrees. Today's UV index very high at 9, brought to you by Jaden's Mechanical. We're here when you need us. Comfort, care, community. Right now, 15 degrees on our Monday morning. I'm Chris Soares, 105.7 MyFM, Strathroy Caradoc's breaking local news.

Oh, dear. I watched it probably about 5 times this morning. Trudeau is seen for just a few seconds, and he bounces across the stage. Katie looks over at him, all cute.

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1: We do have a yellow warning for heat. Today it will be hot and humid. Make sure you stay hydrated and watch out for our children, our vulnerable sector, and our pets as well. Sunshine, a high of a 33 to feel like 36 with the Humidex. Clear for tonight, a low of 22 degrees. For tomorrow, sunshine, a high of a 36. For Wednesday, sunshine, a high of a 31 degrees. Today's UV index very high at 9, brought to you by Jaden's Mechanical. We're here when you need us. Comfort, care, community. Right now, 15 degrees on our Monday morning. I'm Chris Soares, 105.7 MyFM, Strathroy-Caradoc's breaking local news.

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1: Good morning, I'm Chris Soares. The temperatures in the 30s all week long. Here's what's happening in Stratford, Caerdon area. Middlesex County Connect is expanding service beginning August 17th with updated schedules and stop locations across all four inter-community transit routes, including Stratford, Caerdon. The improvements are based on a 2025 transit review, public feedback, ridership data, and ongoing construction impacts. The changes also include an additional 1,124 annual service hours, a 9.4% increase funded in part through the Ontario Transit Investment Fund. Most fares remain unchanged, including the $5 fare for routes 1, 2, and 3. Please visit our website for a full rundown on routes and their destinations. The future of the 2027 International Plowing Match and Rural Expo in Lambton County remains uncertain. After reports the event had been canceled, the Ontario Plowmen's Association issued a statement saying it remains committed to hosting the match. It says planning has continued since Lambton County's successful 2025 bid and notes the 1991 event generated more than $150,000 in scholarships. The association says discussions with local partners are ongoing. Warwick Township is raising concerns about a proposed expansion of the Twin Creeks landfill after Waste Management of Canada submitted its environmental assessment to the province. The proposal would more than double the landfill's height and extend its operating life by at least 12 years. An independent review team hired by the township says concerns remain about truck traffic, air quality, wildlife, and the landfill's containment systems. You can review the proposal online at the Warwick Township Municipal Office and Watford Public Library. Public comments close August 14th. In sports, in the WNBA was the Toronto Temple over the New York Liberty, 93-91. In golf, Tom Kim took the Scottish Open. Heron Ryu won her second major title in a three-week stretch as she beat Canadian Brooke Henderson in a playoff to win the Evian Championship on the LPGA Tour. And in NASCAR, Ryan Blaney took last night's rain-delayed race in Atlanta. I'm Chris Soares with the news that keeps you connected to where you live. Stratford Caerdon's three-day forecast is next.
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1: We do have a yellow warning for heat. Today it will be hot and humid. Make sure you stay hydrated and watch out for our children, our vulnerable sector, and our pets as well. Sunshine, a high of a 33 to feel like 36 with the Humidex. Clear for tonight, a low of 22 degrees for tomorrow. Sunshine, a high of a 36 for Wednesday. Sunshine, a high of a 31 degrees. Today's UV index very high at 9, brought to you by Jaden's Mechanical. We're here when you need us. Comfort, care, community. Right now, 15 degrees on our Monday morning. I'm Chris Soares, 105.7 MyFM, Strathroy Caerdon's Breaking Local News.

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1: Make sure you do what you can this week and especially today as well to stay hydrated, take care of our vulnerable sector, watch out for our pets as well. It'll be hot and humid all week long. 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
2: Another successful hometown fest has wrapped in Strathroy with thousands of people enjoying live music, midway, food, and family activities throughout the weekend. Festival Chair Richard McCammon says in terms of the concerts, this year was exceptional.
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2: Though there was a little bit of rain on the Saturday, McCammon says the delay did not stop people from returning once the storm had passed. In the newsroom, I'm Kimberly Millimans.
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1: We do have a yellow warning for heat. Today it will be hot and humid. Make sure you stay hydrated and watch out for our children, our vulnerable sector, and our pets as well. Sunshine, a high of a 33 to feel like 36 with the Humidex. Clear for tonight, a low of 22 degrees. For tomorrow, sunshine, a high of a 36. For Wednesday, sunshine, a high of a 31 degrees. Today's UV index very high at 9, brought to you by Jades and Mechanical. We're here when you need us. Comfort, care, community. Right now, 15 degrees on our Monday morning. I'm Chris Soares, 105.7 My FM, Strathroy Caradoc's break. Local news.

talking. It is MyFM in the morning on your Monday with Jamie and Lorena. It's a Chris in for Jamie for a couple of more weeks. Hope you're off to an awesome start today. Today is July the 13th. On top of that, it is French.

0: FM in the morning with Jamie and Lorena. 105.7 MyFM. 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
1: We do have a yellow warning for heat. Today it will be hot and humid. Make sure you stay hydrated and watch out for our children, our vulnerable sector, and our pets as well. Sunshine, a high of a 33 to feel like 36 with the Humidex. Clear for tonight, a low of 22 degrees. For tomorrow, sunshine, a high of a 36. For Wednesday, sunshine, a high of a 31 degrees. Today's UV index very high at 9, brought to you by Jaden's Mechanical. We're here when you need us. Comfort, care, community. Right now, 15 degrees on our Monday morning. I'm Chris Soares, 105.7 MyFM, Strathroy-Caradoc's breaking local news.

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1: Good morning. I'm Chris Soros. It will be very hot today and all week. Here's what's happening in Strathclyde, Caradoc area. Middlesex County OPP are investigating two overnight break-ins at a business in Middlesex Center believed to involve the same suspects. Police say officers responded around 7 a.m. on the 9th of July to a business on Egremont Drive after two people forced their way inside just before 4 in the morning. They unsuccessfully tried to open a safe before fleeing in a dark four-door vehicle. About an hour later, officers called to a business on York Street in Delaware where the same suspects again failed to access the safe. One suspect wore a red jacket and black balaclava while the other had short blonde hair, a black jacket, dark pants, white shoes, and a blue face covering. Middlesex County Connect is expanding service beginning August 17th with updated schedules and stop locations across all four inter-community transit routes, including Strathroy Caradoc. Most fares remain unchanged, including the $5 fare on routes 1, 2, and 3. Please visit our website for a full rundown of routes and their destinations. Last week, we reported the 2027 International Plowing Match and Rural Expo would no longer be held in Lambton County. The Ontario Plowmen's Association is now disputing that claim, saying it remains fully committed to hosting the event. The OPA says the match, held since 1913 and canceled only during the World Wars and COVID-19 pandemic, has generated significant economic benefits for host communities. And Warwick Township is raising concerns about a proposed expansion of the Twin Creeks landfill after Waste Management of Canada submitted its environmental assessment to the province. The proposal would more than double the landfill's height, increase its capacity by up to 14 million cubic meters, and extend its operating life by at least 12 years. Residents have until August the 14th of this year to submit comments to the Ministry of Environment, Conservation, and Parks. After 9 this morning, get the full local news rundown. Send straight your email. Sign up at strathroytoday.ca. In sports, World Cup quarterfinals from the weekend. England slipped by Norway 2-1. They will face Argentina in the semis after Argentina dispatched of Switzerland 2-1. On the diamond, San Diego got by the Blue Jays 5-4. Philly blanked the Tigers 5-0. Blue Jays ace Dylan Cease will be the starting pitcher for the American League during tomorrow's All-Star game in Philadelphia. And in NASCAR, Ryan Blaney took last night's rain-delayed race in Atlanta. I'm Chris Swords with the news that keeps you connected to where you live. Strathclyde Caradoc's 3-day forecast is next.
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1: We do have a yellow warning for heat. Today it will be hot and humid. Make sure you stay hydrated and watch out for our children, our vulnerable sector, and our pets as well. Sunshine, a high of a 33 to feel like 36 with the Humidex. Clear for tonight, a low of 22 degrees for tomorrow. Sunshine, a high of a 36 for Wednesday. Sunshine, a high of a 31 degrees. Today's UV index very high at 9, brought to you by Jaden's Mechanical. We're here when you need us. Comfort, care, community. Right now, 15 degrees on our Monday morning. I'm Chris Soares, 105.7 My FM, Strathclyde Caradoc's breaking local news.

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2: Another successful hometown fest has wrapped in Strathroy with thousands of people enjoying live music, midway, food, and family activities throughout the weekend. Festival Chair Richard McCammon says in terms of the concerts, this year was exceptional.
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2: 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In the newsroom, I'm Kimberly Millimans.
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7: 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The Strathroy Caradoc Police Service and Crime Stoppers are looking for the public's assistance in solving the following stolen trailer investigation. Sometime during the overnight hours on Monday, June 15th and June 16th, a suspect attended an address on Longwoods Road near Melbourne Road in Melbourne. During that time, two trailers were stolen. The first one is described as a 2020 Gray Hall A18 enclosed utility trailer with three holes that have been filled with sealer, and the second one is described as a 2022 silver 14-foot dump trailer. Police are appealing to the public to check doorbell and or video surveillance in the area. If you have any information regarding this incident, please contact SCPS at 519-245-1250 or report anonymously at Crime Stoppers at 1-800-222-TIPS.
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1: We do have a yellow warning for heat. 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Sunshine, a high of a 33 to feel like 36 with the Humidex. Clear for tonight, a low of 22 degrees for tomorrow. Sunshine, a high of a 36 for Wednesday. Sunshine, a high of a 31 degrees. Today's UV index very high at 9, brought to you by Jaden's Mechanical. We're here when you need us. Comfort, care, community. Right now, 15 degrees on our Monday morning. I'm Chris Soares, 105.7 MyFM, Strathroy Caradoc's Breaking Local News.

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1: We do have a yellow warning for heat. Today it will be hot and humid. Make sure you stay hydrated and watch out for our children, our vulnerable sector, and our pets as well. Sunshine, a high of a 33 to feel like 36 with the Humidex. Clear for tonight, a low of 22 degrees for tomorrow. Sunshine, a high of a 36 for Wednesday. Sunshine, a high of a 31 degrees. Today's UV index very high at 9, brought to you by Jaden's Mechanical. We're here when you need us. Comfort, care, community. Right now, 15 degrees on our Monday morning. I'm Chris Soares, 105.7 MyFM, Strathroy-Caradoc. 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
1: Good morning, I'm Chris Soares. The temperature's in the 30s all week long. Here's what's happening in Strathclyde-Caradoc area. Middlesex County Connect is expanding service beginning August 17th with updated schedules and stop locations across all four inter-community transit routes, including Strathclyde-Caradoc. The improvements are based on a 2025 transit review, public feedback, ridership data, and ongoing construction impacts. The changes also include an additional 1,124 annual service hours, a 9.4% increase funded in part through the Ontario Transit Investment Fund. Most fares remain unchanged, including the $5 fare for routes 1, 2, and 3. Please visit our website for a full rundown on routes and their destinations. The future of the 2027 International Plowing Match and Rural Expo in Lambton County remains uncertain. After reports the event had been canceled, the Ontario Plowmen's Association issued a statement saying it remains committed to hosting the match. It says planning has continued since Lambton County's successful 2025 bid and notes the 1991 event generated more than $150,000 in scholarships. The association says discussions with local partners are ongoing. Warwick Township is raising concerns about a proposed expansion of the Twin Creeks landfill after Waste Management of Canada submitted its environmental assessment to the province. The proposal would more than double the landfill's height and extend its operating life by at least 12 years. An independent review team hired by the township says concerns remain about truck traffic, air quality, wildlife, and the landfill's containment systems. You can review the proposal online at the Warwick Township Municipal Office and Watford Public Library. Public comments close August 14th. In sports, in the WNBA was the Toronto Temple over the New York Liberty, 93-91. In golf, Tom Kim took the Scottish Open. Heron Ryu won her second major title in a three-week stretch as she beat Canadian Brooke Henderson in a playoff to win the Evian Championship on the LPGA Tour. And in NASCAR, Ryan Blaney took last night's rain-delayed race in Atlanta. I'm Chris Soares with the news that keeps you connected to where you live. Strathclyde-Caradoc's three-day forecast is next.
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1: We do have a yellow warning for heat. Today it will be hot and humid. Make sure you stay hydrated and watch out for our children, our vulnerable sector, and our pets as well. Sunshine, a high of a 33 to feel like 36 with the Humidex. Clear for tonight, a low of 22 degrees. For tomorrow, sunshine, a high of a 36. For Wednesday, sunshine, a high of a 31 degrees. Today's UV index, very high at 9, brought to you by Jaden's Mechanical. We're here when you need us. Comfort, care, community. Right now, 15 degrees on our Monday morning. I'm Chris Soares, 105.7 MyFM, Strathclyde-Caradoc's Breaking Local News.

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2: Another successful hometown fest has wrapped in Strathroy with thousands of people enjoying live music, midway, food, and family activities throughout the weekend. Festival Chair Richard McCammon says in terms of the concerts, this year was exceptional.
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2: Though there was a little bit of rain on the Saturday, McCammon says the delay did not stop people from returning once the storm had passed. In the newsroom, I'm Kimberly Millimans.
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1: We do have a yellow warning for heat. Today it will be hot and humid. Make sure you stay hydrated and watch out for our children, our vulnerable sector, and our pets as well. Sunshine, a high of a 33 to feel like 36 with the Humidex. Clear for tonight, a low of 22 degrees. For tomorrow, sunshine, a high of a 36. For Wednesday, sunshine, a high of a 31 degrees. Today's UV index, very high at 9, brought to you by Jaden's Mechanical. We're here when you need us. Comfort, care, community. Right now, 15 degrees on our Monday morning. I'm Chris Soares, 105.7 MyFM, Strathroy Caradoc, breaking local news.

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1: We do have a yellow warning for heat today. It will be hot and humid. Make sure you stay hydrated and watch out for our children, our vulnerable sector, and our pets as well. Sunshine, a high of a 33 to feel like 36 with the Humidex. Clear for tonight, a low of 22 degrees for tomorrow. Sunshine, a high of a 36 for Wednesday. Sunshine, a high of a 31 degrees. Today's UV index very high at 9, brought to you by Jaden's Mechanical. We're here when you need us. Comfort, care, community. Right now, 15 degrees on our Monday morning. I'm Chris Soares, 105.7 MyFM, Strathroy-Caradoc's break. Local news.

0: Simple Plan, I'm Just a Kid on MyFM at Work on a Monday morning. Before that, Rupert Holmes and Escape, the Pina Colada song. A perfect summer tune right there for another summer day. And it's Adam Weeks here with you. You know, one of the reasons this is a fantastic Monday in the middle of July is that summer is for radio. If you haven't heard what we're doing here yet, we're sending you to see our local businesses. While you're there, you're going to enter to win a barbecue, Blue Jays tickets, and cash. No purchase necessary. Summer is for radio, and we are going to be out and about at these places. We want to make your summer that much better. We'll be doing that straight through into August. So stick with us on MyFM. And I heard Lorena this morning talking about the fact that it was National French Fry Day. She was asking where the best French fry places are. Everyone's got their own opinions, but at least once a year I make my way to New Brunswick, to Florenceville, New Bristol. Just happens to be where a friend lives, and that's where all the McCain factories are. So their claim to fame in Florenceville, Bristol, New Brunswick is being the French fry capital of the world. Now, my only complaint is that I did buy a poutine once in Florenceville, Bristol, and it didn't come with cheese curd. You may have the best French fries on the planet, maybe not. Either way, with some shredded mozzarella, I'll never know. Summer is for radio. Keep it locked here on MyFM on your Monday.
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1: Middlesex County OBPR investigating two overnight break-ins at a business in Middlesex Center believed to involve the same suspects. Middlesex County Connect is expanding service beginning August 17th with updated schedules and stop locations across all four inter-community transit routes, including Strathroy-Caradoc. Last week, we reported the 2027 International Plowing Match and Rural Expo would no longer be held in Lambton County. The Ontario Plowman's Association is now disputing that claim, and Warwick Township is raising concerns about a proposed expansion of the Twin Creeks landfill after Waste Management of Canada submitted its environmental assessment to the province. And from our community calendar, coming up on Thursday, the Legion Branch 251 out of Mount Bridges is hosting a floral design workshop at 7 p.m. Cost is $45 plus HST, includes all supplies to make a floral centerpiece. 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
5: Here at Strathroy Caradoc, the 3-day forecast from the MyFM Weather Center. We do have a yellow warning for heat. Today it will be hot and humid. Make sure you stay hydrated and watch out for our children, our vulnerable sector, and our pets as well. Sunshine, a high of a 33 to feel like 36 with the Humidex. Clear for tonight, a low of 22 degrees. For tomorrow, sunshine, a high of a 36. For Wednesday, sunshine, a high of a 31 degrees. I'm Chris Suarez, 105.7 MyFM, Strathroy Caradoc, breaking local news.
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0: One Night Love Affair with Bryan Adams on MyFM, and lots to come. You know, they just released the top dog names of the past year. And you know, sometimes dog names happen because of a time and place or something that's popular at the time. My dog's name was Jables. Any Tenacious D fan would know that I got that dog around the time The Pick of Destiny came out. But there are, of course, a million names you could give a dog. And the top five most popular names right now, in order, Bella is number one. Bella is the number one dog name right now, followed by Luna, then Max, Coco, and number five is Daisy. Is your dog's name on the list? Now stick around, because summer is for radio on MyFM at work.
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0: 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You could win a barbecue, four Blue Jays tickets, and $500, making your summer all that much better. And coming up, we'll be talking about the first ever plant hospital in Scotland.

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0: Michael Bublé and Haven't Met You Yet on MyFM. On the way, it's Tom Petty and Free Falling, and it's Adam Weeks here with you. If the leaves on your plants are free falling, we've got some good news. Maybe this will turn out to be a trend across the world. Scotland has opened its first hospital where the patients are all houseplants. It's Edinburgh's Hilda Houseplant Hospital, Britain's first facility completely dedicated to nursing sick indoor plants back to health. And if you're like me, this is a service you could use. They have consultations, repotting, pest removal, and liquid feeding drips for struggling greenery. They take a full patient history. Plants with pests are placed in quarantine before receiving treatment, cleaning, and feeding. And the pricing is based on the size of the plant. You know, it turns out people have a lot of feelings and emotions attached to their houseplants. They say they believe that houseplants are essential to healthy city living. The first hospital where the patients are houseplants. I like that. We'll get into another MyFM at Work batch of music, Tom Petty, The Weeknd, and more coming up on a Monday morning. And again, summer is for radio. 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
1: Middlesex County OBP are investigating two overnight break-ins at a business in Middlesex Center believed to involve the same suspects. Middlesex County Connect is expanding service beginning August 17th with updated schedules and stop locations across all four inter-community transit routes, including Strathroy Caradoc. Last week, we reported the 2027 International Plowing Match and Rural Expo would no longer be held in Lambton County. The Ontario Plowman's Association is now disputing that claim, and Warwick Township is raising concerns about a proposed expansion of the Twin Creeks landfill after Waste Management of Canada submitted its environmental assessment to the province. And from our community calendar, coming up on Thursday, the Legion Branch 251 out of Mount Bridges hosting a floral design workshop at 7 p.m. Cost is $45 plus HST, includes all supplies to make a floral centerpiece. 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
1: Strathroy Caradoc, the 3-day forecast from the MyFM Weather Center. We do have a yellow warning for heat. Today it will be hot and humid. Make sure you stay hydrated and watch out for our children, our vulnerable sector, and our pets as well. Sunshine, a high of a 33 to feel like 36 with the Humidex. Clear for tonight, a low of 22 degrees. For tomorrow, sunshine, a high of a 36. For Wednesday, sunshine, a high of a 31 degrees. I'm Chris Swords, 105.7 MyFM, Strathroy Caradoc, breaking local news. 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
2: Laura Early is coming up because summer is for radio on MyFM, and she's going to remind you and tell you how to play along with us. In the meantime, it's Monday. We want to get you caught up on what's happening around the area. We've got your news coming up at 12 o'clock. Adam Weeks back tomorrow at 10 a.m.

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1: I'm Chris Soares. The temperatures in the 30s all week long. Here's what's happening in Strathroy-Caradoc and area. Middlesex County Connect is expanding service beginning August 17th with updated schedules and stop locations across all four inter-community transit routes, including Strathroy-Caradoc. The improvements are based on a 2025 transit review, public feedback, ridership data, and ongoing construction impacts. The changes also include an additional 1,124 annual service hours, a 9.4% increase funded in part through the Ontario Transit Investment Fund. Most fares remain unchanged, including the $5 fare for routes 1, 2, and 3. Please visit our website for a full rundown on routes and their destinations. The future of the 2027 International Plowing Match and Rural Expo in Lambton County remains uncertain. After reports the event had been canceled, the Ontario Plowmen's Association issued a statement saying it remains committed to hosting the match. It says planning has continued since Lambton County's successful 2025 bid and notes the 1991 event generated more than $150,000 in scholarships. The association says discussions with local partners are ongoing. Warwick Township is raising concerns about a proposed expansion of the Twin Creeks landfill after Waste Management of Canada submitted its environmental assessment to the province. The proposal would more than double the landfill's height and extend its operating life by at least 12 years. An independent review team hired by the township says concerns remain about truck traffic, air quality, wildlife, and the landfill's containment systems. You can review the proposal online at the Warwick Township Municipal Office and Watford Public Library. Public comments close August 14th. In sports, in the WNBA was the Toronto Temple over the New York Liberty, 93-91. In golf, Tom Kim took the Scottish Open. Erin Ryu won her second major title in a three-week stretch as she beat Canadian Brooke Henderson in the playoff to win the Evian Championship on the LPGA Tour. And in NASCAR, Ryan Blaney took last night's rain-delayed race in Atlanta. I'm Chris Soares with the news that keeps you connected to where you live. Strathroy-Caradoc's three-day forecast is next.
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1: Strathroy-Caradoc, the three-day forecast from the MyFM Weather Center. We do have a yellow warning for heat. Today it will be hot and humid. Make sure you stay hydrated and watch out for our children, our vulnerable sector, and our pets as well. Sunshine, a high of a 33 to feel like 36 with the Humidex. Clear for tonight, a low of 22 degrees. For tomorrow, sunshine, a high of a 36. For Wednesday, sunshine, a high of a 31 degrees. I'm Chris Soares, 105.7 MyFM, Strathroy-Caradoc, breaking local news.

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1: Hear me out. 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

0: Do you think e-bike riders should have to have a license? It's Laura. This is MyFM. You're at work and at home station. It has been a hot topic this summer. We have talked about this before. Safety concerns around e-scooters and e-bikes. And now one state in the U.S. is taking even stronger action. New Jersey has signed into law the requirement that e-bike riders need to be licensed. Riders have to be 15 years or older, must wear a helmet regardless of their age, and must either have an e-bike license or a driver's license. Now, to get the e-license, they have to pass a written test and a road test, and they also have to have liability insurance. What do you think? Should e-bike riders be licensed here in Ontario? Coming up next, a big loss in the entertainment world.
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4: 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The funds we raise within the community go to support the youth.

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1: Here at Strathroy Caradox, that's 3D forecast from the MyFM Weather Center. We do have a yellow warning for heat. Today it will be hot and humid. Make sure you stay hydrated and watch out for our children, our vulnerable sector, and our pets as well. Sunshine, a high of a 33 to feel like 36 with the Humidex. Clear for tonight, a low of 22 degrees for tomorrow. Sunshine, a high of a 36 for Wednesday. Sunshine, a high of a 31 degrees. I'm Chris Swores, 105.7 MyFM, Strathroy Caradox, breaking local news.

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1: The Middlesex London Health Unit is reminding residents to take precautions as a yellow heat warning remains in effect through Thursday evening. Middlesex County Connect is expanding services beginning August 17th with updated schedules and stop locations across all four intercommunity transit routes. And last week, we reported the 2027 International Plowing Match and Rural Expo would no longer be held in Lambton County. The Ontario Plowman's Association is now disputing that claim. And for our community calendar, coming up is a floral design workshop Thursday at the Royal Canadian Legion in Mount Bridges. I'm Kimberly Millimans. Everything that matters in Strathroy-Caradoc, you'll hear it here on 105.7 MyFM. 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
3: Here is Strathroy-Caradoc, that's reading a forecast from the MyFM Weather Center. We do have a yellow warning for heat. Today it will be hot and humid. Make sure you stay hydrated and watch out for our children, our vulnerable sector, and our pets as well. Sunshine, a high of a 33 to feel like 36 with the Humidex. Clear for tonight, a low of 22 degrees for tomorrow. Sunshine, a high of a 36 for Wednesday. Sunshine, a high of a 31 degrees. I'm Chris Soares, 105.7 MyFM, Strathroy-Caradoc, breaking local news.

0: tire and use some ice or insulated coolers for those cold items that need to be at 4 degrees or lower. Another note, don't cross-contaminate your utensils. Make sure each item that's being served has its own utensil. No double dipping. The other one that kind of hurts a little bit in the land of leftovers, you should get rid of any cold, perishable foods like my potato salad that have been sitting out for over 2 hours. And that does have to include your transportation time to and from the event. Stay safe this summer with all of those goodies out for grabs. Up next, and then there were four.
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0: Hey, it's Laura. Coming up next, we're talking World Cup action. We're down to the final four, and we're also going to chat about why poor Posh Spice is taking heat.

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0: And then there were four. It's Laura. This is My FM at Work. The World Cup continues with the final four teams decided this past weekend. We had a little match party at our house for the Norway-England game, and I feel like me, Victoria Beckham, was perhaps trying to stay neutral with her cheering. Posh Spice is taking some heat online for her lack of reactions to the match as she sat with her husband, soccer legend David Beckham, while her hubby and kids were jumping up to cheer on their team. Victoria stayed calm, some might even say bored, and the internet is having some fun with it. One commenter noting that she's Posh Spice, not sporty, and another showing sympathy at how many soccer games she has had to sit through over the years. And while she has made it clear in the past that she really doesn't like watching her husband's sport, he still came to her defense in the comments, saying she was celebrating on the inside, I promise. Her reactions were slightly slower than mine. Good job, David. Good job. Next, I'll let you know one of the locations that you can enter our Summer is for Radio contest.
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1: The Middlesex London Health Unit is reminding residents to take precautions as a yellow heat warning remains in effect through Thursday evening. Middlesex County Connect is expanding services beginning August 17th with updated schedules and stop locations across all four intercommunity transit routes. And last week, we reported the 2027 International Plowing Match and Rural Expo would no longer be held in Lambton County. The Ontario Plowman's Association is now disputing that claim. And for our community calendar, coming up is a floral design workshop Thursday at the Royal Canadian Legion in Mount Bridges. I'm Kimberly Millimans. Everything that matters in Strathroy-Caradoc, you'll hear it here on 105.7 MyFM. 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
2: Strathroy-Caradoc, the 3-day forecast from the MyFM Weather Center. We do have a yellow warning for heat. Today it will be hot and humid. Make sure you stay hydrated and watch out for our children, our vulnerable sector, and our pets as well. Sunshine, a high of a 33 to feel like 36 with the Humidex. Clear for tonight, a low of 22 degrees for tomorrow. Sunshine, a high of a 36 for Wednesday. Sunshine, a high of a 31 degrees. 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
0: So much for listening, everybody. I'm Laura Earle signing off on this Monday afternoon. Make sure you stay cool out there, get some liquids, find some shade, and stay right here. Wendy and Keith are up next.

CJMI-FM, a division of My Broadcasting Corporation, Ontario's local broadcast company. 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

0: feel that.
1: He slimed me. 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
0: That's 1984 summer vibes hitting you. Maya.

0: a.m. in the afternoons with Wendy and Keith. And guess what time it is?
1: It's time for What in the Word, isn't it?
0: What in the Word? Word, word, word, word, word, word, word. It's time for What in the Word, where we test your knowledge. I, the holder of words.
1: Mm-hmm. Wordsmith Wendy. Yeah.
0: Can I be like the chief of words or something? I feel like that chief always makes things sound official.
1: I'll get you a plaque to put on the wall.
0: Thank you so much. So the chief of words would like to tell you your word for the day.
1: Okay, hit me with
0: Let's see if you can get this right. Implacable.
1: Implacable. I really feel like I should know this one better than I do.
0: I thought it was going to be easy for you.
1: So I'll say implacable means like above reproach. Like it means like you're right. There's no question about what you're doing. It just means like that, whatever you're doing is right and it's implacable. And I have an implacable service record as a employee of, I don't know, how am I doing?
0: Kind of, but yeah, you are floundering. Kind of, but not really. So, not necessarily that you always have to be right, but you're not capable of being appeased or changed.
1: Hmm.
0: So, like, kind of got the stubbornness of it. But yeah, so basically, the project faced implacable resistance from community members and is now off the table.
1: Yeah, well, sounds like I'm right. So let's go ahead and put that one in the books.
2: At home.
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1: The Middlesex London Health Unit is reminding residents to take precautions as a yellow heat warning remains in effect through Thursday evening. Middlesex County Connect is expanding services beginning August 17th with updated schedules and stop locations across all four intercommunity transit routes. And last week, we reported the 2027 International Plowing Match and Rural Expo would no longer be held in Lambton County. The Ontario Plowman's Association is now disputing that claim. And for our community calendar, coming up is a floral design workshop Thursday at the Royal Canadian Legion in Mount Bridges. I'm Kimberly Millimans. Everything that matters in Strathroy-Caradoc, you'll hear here on 105.7 MyFM. 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
1: News is next, but first a local weather alert brought to you by Jayden's Mechanical. Environment Canada has a shitty yellow warning for heat where temperatures between 30 and 37 degrees are expected throughout the week. We could also see humidex values between 38 and 45. Tonight, clear skies, a low of 22 degrees expected. Right now, it's 30 degrees. Good afternoon, I'm Kimberly Millimans. Continuing on with the heat warning, the Middlesex London Health Unit is reminding residents to take precautions. Residents are encouraged to drink plenty of water, stay in air-conditioned spaces when possible, limit outdoor activity during the hottest parts of the day, and never leave children or pets in parked vehicles. Be sure to check on vulnerable family, friends, and neighbors. Middlesex County OPP are investigating two overnight break-ins at businesses in Middlesex Center believed to involve the same suspects. Police say officers responded around 7 a.m. on July 9th to a business on Egremont Drive after two people forced their way inside just before 4 a.m. They unsuccessfully tried to open a safe before fleeing in a dark four-door vehicle. About an hour later, officers were called to a business on York Street in Delaware, where the same suspects again failed to access the safe. One suspect was wearing a red jacket, while the other had short blonde hair, a black jacket, dark pants, white shoes, and a blue face covering. Last week, we reported that the 2027 International Plowing Match and Rural Expo would no longer be held in Lambton County. The Ontario Plowmen's Association is now disputing that claim, saying it remains fully committed to hosting the event. Officials say they've worked with local organizers since Lambton County's 2025 bid, were disappointed last week's announcement came before discussions with the OPA boards. And Warwick Township is raising concerns about a proposed expansion of the Twin Creeks landfill after Waste Management of Canada submitted its environmental assessment to the province. The proposal would more than double the landfill's height and extend its operating life by at least 12 years. An independent review team hired by the township says concerns remain about truck traffic, air quality, wildlife, and the landfill's containment systems. Residents can review the proposal online or at the Warwick Township Municipal Office and Watford Public Library. Public comments can be submitted until August 14th. In MyFM Sports and FIFA World Cup semifinal action, France takes on Spain tomorrow at 3 p.m. Meanwhile, Argentina takes on England on Wednesday. In MLB action, San Diego defeated Toronto 5-4. Toronto Blue Jays pitcher Dylan Cease has been named the American League All-Star Team's starting pitcher for tomorrow night's All-Star Game in Philadelphia. I'm Kimberly Millimans. Stay connected to your community. Visit strathroytoday.ca one, two, or three times a day for the latest breaking and local news. 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
1: Here's Strathroy Caradox 3-day forecast from the MyFM Weather Center. And a local weather alert brought to you by Jane's Mechanical. Environment Canada has issued a yellow warning for heat, where maximum temperatures between 30 and 37 degrees are expected throughout the week. We can also see humidex values between 38 and 45. Remember to drink water often and before you feel thirsty to replace fluids. Close blinds or shades and open windows if outside is cooler than inside. Above all, remember to never leave people, especially children or pets, inside a parked vehicle. Tonight, clear skies, a low of 22 degrees expected. Tomorrow, sunshine, a high of 36 throughout the day, and a low of 23 degrees overnight. And for Wednesday, cloudy skies, a small chance of rain, a high of 31 degrees. I'm

0: 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It's Wendy and Keith.
1: Yep, we're here.
0: We are here and wondering what your summer schedule is looking like. Are you a festival goer?
1: I am doing a bunch of Ottawa Blues Fest shows this
0: year.
1: Yes. Making the drive and just not looking forward to that. Traffic in there is just insane all the time.
0: I know, but almost worth it. And I know you're not the only one. People travel from all over, near and far, to go to Ottawa Blues Fest because it is a huge festival. I don't just mean because of the artists they get, but also so many days.
1: Yeah, I know. Like, there's still, I think, what, like 5 days left?
0: Like, yeah, it goes to like
1: Wednesday.
0: The 19th.
1: Yeah.
0: Yeah.
1: So yeah, I think I've got like two, maybe three I'm going to go to, but it's like, it's so much work. And especially when you're leaving at the end of it, like, if you're not getting out of there early, you're stuck for probably
0: disrespectful to the artist. You stay till the end.
1: I know. So on Friday I went for like Limp Bizkit, and as soon as I even like got a whiff of them being done, I was like, okay, yeah, we're going. And we made it out pretty good, I gotta say. So
0: yeah, how's the show?
1: Show was all right, I gotta say. It's very weird. There, it's the only time, and I had to do a double take because they played the same song twice in their set.
0: I've seen people. Yeah, I've seen people that do that, different like medleys of it.
1: Really?
0: Yeah, I have. Yeah. Some people do like instrumental into another song, and then they'll play the actual song.
1: This was full on. They did the song. Break Stuff is the song, by the way, for all you biscuit heads out there. And then they played it like second or third song in their set, and I was walking up, and I was like, oh, like I kind of missed it. I was coming around the side of the stage, and then they closed with it too, and I was like, wait a minute, like,
0: reiterating that you heard it. Like,
1: yeah, I was like, but I thought I was going insane because I was like, there's no way they played the same song twice. But I went on Setlist FM after, and yeah,
0: this gets so too high to notice her.
1: Cypress Hill did play before them, so that is a very real possibility.
0: Just kidding. Well, who else are you going to see? Because, like I said, so many artists.
1: My wife wants to go see Ella Langley, so we're going to see her. Might try and sneak into Gwen Stefani, and then might take my folks to The Who, or The Guess Who, sorry, to close things out on Sunday.
0: Yes, absolutely. Well, great choices. And I do have a question for you that I want to ask you coming up on MyFM. If it's weird or not, if it's like a Wendy thing, or if you're like, yeah, they might enjoy that. And it's actually a question for all festival goers. So that's coming up next. And by the way, if you want to go to Ottawa Blues Fest, ottawabluesfest.ca.
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0: FM in the afternoons. It's Wendy and Keith. And would you say that I'm an odd duckling sometimes?
1: Sometimes?
0: Okay, so I need to know, this is for anyone who goes to like events or festivals, if this is like stranger danger or if you're like, oh, that's actually very thoughtful, because I can't tell anymore.
1: All right, go ahead and make your case.
0: Okay, so was that Ottawa Blues Fest? If you haven't been, great festival, definitely go check it out. Worth the road trip. But when I was there, there was a couple in front of me and they were so cute. They had like their arm around each other and then it was so scenic with all the festival goers and, you know, the artist on stage. And I was behind them and I didn't know if I should take a picture. And I don't mean like keep it for myself because that's weird. I know that. But I mean like show them and be like, hey, would you like this photo for like Instagram? Because it's either like, yes, a great moment. Thank you so much for capturing that. Or it's like, why is this stranger taking photos of me?
1: So I will say, yes, that's weird.
0: Is it?
1: I think it is. And the reason why is because the only people who do that are like, let's say... I'm trying to think of a good example of a place where you go and like, let's say you go to an amusement park and you're going down the last part of a ride and there's like a big drop and they, you know, they take the picture of your face and your reaction. That is what I think. If you do that to me and like tap me on the shoulder and was like, hey, I just saw you guys standing there and I had to take a picture. Check this out. And then you showed me and be like, okay, great. Thanks.
0: But I wouldn't charge you for the photo.
1: but I would assume you were trying to because that's like something you would do. Be like, okay, well, yeah, I'd love to give you this picture. It's going to be $15.
0: Yeah. Like, I don't know. I just feel like if someone were to do that to like me, I would be like, wow, like we're cute. Others notice. Or maybe it's because I'm alone. I don't know.
1: That could be it.
0: My dreams. Like,
1: yeah, I got to say that's probably on the unconventional side. Let's say that, unconventional.
0: You know what? People describe me that way a lot, and I'm now seeing why.
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3: Strathroy Caradox 3-day forecast from the MyFM Weather Center and a local weather alert brought to you by Jane's Mechanical. Environment Canada has issued a yellow warning for heat where maximum temperatures between 30 and 37 degrees are expected throughout the week. We could also see humidex values between 38 and 45. Remember to drink water often and before you feel thirsty to replace fluids. Close blinds or shades and open windows if outside is cooler than inside. Above all, remember to never leave people, especially children or pets, inside a parked vehicle. Tonight, clear skies, a low of 22 degrees expected. Tomorrow, sunshine, a high of 36 throughout the day, and a low of 23 degrees overnight. And

0: want you to have the best summer ever, whether, you know, I mean, it's, I hope you're hanging out with us, but if you choose to abandon us, at least maybe you'll have a new barbecue.
1: Yeah, so we've got a brand new contest where we want to give you a brand spanking new Q. And we're going to throw in some Blue Jays tickets for those and $500 cash, too, because we're just cool like that. We want you to have the best summer possible. And, I mean, Jays tickets, money, and new barbecue. That's like the recipe for success, baby.
0: We're basically bribing you to hang out with us.
1: I wouldn't call it bribing. I would say giving you an opportunity to live your life to the fullest.
0: Oh, that's good. I like that.
1: That's how you spin it.
0: I was going to say, yeah, you're really pumping that up. I feel like you've been hanging out with like politicians or something.
1: What? Me? No. But it is very
0: easy. But vote for Keith.
1: I will say it's probably a good idea if you see my name on the ballot.
0: Yeah.
1: Put a little check mark beside that. But if you do want to get yourself entered, it's very easy to do. All you got to do is go to some of the incredible businesses we partnered up with, and all the info you need is right there in the store. So you just got to figure out, you know, which one you're going to go to first.
0: Like McDonald's Strathroy, the food you love, the value you deserve. Like 37 Frank Youth Center, Strathroy, we see the hope and potential in every young person.
1: Both very good options. No matter which one you pick, you're not going to go wrong. So if you want some more info, we've got it up on our website. But if you really want to get yourself entered, you got to go to those businesses.

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1: News is next, but first a local weather alert brought to you by Jayden's Mechanical. Environment Canada has issued a yellow warning for heat where temperatures between 30 and 37 degrees are expected throughout the week. We could also see humidex values between 38 and 45. Tonight, clear skies, a low of 22 degrees expected. Right now, it's 30 degrees. Good afternoon, I'm Kimberly Millimans. Continuing on with the heat warning, the Middlesex London Health Unit is reminding residents to take precautions. Residents are encouraged to drink plenty of water, stay in air-conditioned spaces when possible, limit outdoor activity during the hottest parts of the day, and never leave children or pets in parked vehicles. Be sure to check on vulnerable family, friends, and neighbors. Middlesex County Connect is expanding service beginning August 17th with updated schedules and stop locations across all four intercommunity transit routes. The improvements developed with the cities of London, Sarnia, and St. Thomas are designed to improve reliability and accessibility. They're based on a 2025 transit review, public feedback, ridership data, and ongoing construction impacts. The changes also include an additional 1,124 annual service hours, a 9.4% increase, funded in part through the Ontario Transit Investment Fund. Most fares remain unchanged, including the $5 fare on routes 1, 2, and 3. Please visit our website for a full rundown of routes and their destinations. And Warwick Township is raising concerns about a proposed expansion of the Twin Creeks landfill after Waste Management of Canada submitted its environmental assessment to the province. The proposal would more than double the landfill's height and extend its operating life by at least 12 years. An independent review team hired by the township says concerns remain about truck traffic, air quality, wildlife, and the landfill's containment systems. Residents can review the proposal online or at the Warwick Township Municipal Office and Wofford Public Library. Public comments can be submitted until August 14th. In MyFM Sports and FIFA World Cup semifinal action, France takes on Spain tomorrow at 3 p.m. Meanwhile, Argentina takes on England on Wednesday. In MLB action, San Diego defeated Toronto 5-4. Toronto Blue Jays pitcher Dylan Cease has been named the American League All-Star Team starting pitcher for tomorrow night's All-Star Game in Philadelphia. I'm Kimberly Millimans. Stay connected to your community. Visit strathroytoday.ca one, two, or three times a day for the latest breaking and local news. Your Strathroy-Caradoc 3-day weather is coming up next.
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7: Canada's main stock index closed lower today as weakness in mining and other rate-sensitive shares outweighed gains in energy shares from surging oil prices, while U.S. markets also fell as escalating U.S.-Iran tensions pressured technology and semiconductor shares and revived inflation concerns. The S&P/TSX Composite Index was down 53 points to 35,253. In New York, the Dow Jones Industrial Average was down 138 points to 52,499. The S&P 500 Index was down 60 points to 7,515, while the NASDAQ Composite fell 408 points to close at 25,873. The Canadian dollar traded for 70.63 cents U.S. compared with 70.64 cents on Friday. The crude oil contract was up $6.73 U.S. to $78.12 per barrel, while the price of gold was down $107.40 U.S. to close at $4,006.30 an ounce. 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
9: 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A new way for news. 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
1: Strathroy Caradoc's three-day forecast from the MyFM Weather Center. And a local weather alert brought to you by Jane's Mechanical. Environment Canada has issued a yellow warning for heat, where maximum temperatures between 30 and 37 degrees are expected throughout the week. We could also see humidex values between 38 and 45. Remember to drink water often and before you feel thirsty to replace fluids. Close blinds or shades and open windows if outside is cooler than inside. Above all, remember to never leave people, especially children or pets, inside a parked vehicle. Tonight, clear skies, a low of 22 degrees expected. Tomorrow, sunshine, a high of 36 throughout the day, and a low of 23 degrees overnight. And for Wednesday, cloudy skies, a small chance of rain, a high of 31 degrees. I'm Kimberly Milliman.

0: in the Afternoons with Wendy and Keith, and guess what time it is?
1: It's time for What in the Word, isn't it?
0: What in the Word?
2: Word, word, word, word, word, word, word, word.
0: It's time for What in the Word, where we test your knowledge. I, the holder of words.
1: Mm-hmm. Wordsmith, Wendy. Yeah.
0: Can I be like the chief of words or something? I feel like that chief always makes things sound official.
1: I'll get you a plaque to put on the wall.
0: Thank you so much. So the chief of words would like to tell you your word for the day.
1: Okay, hit me with
0: it. Let's see if you can get this right. Implacable.
1: Implacable. I really feel like I should know this one better than I do.
0: I thought it was going to be easy for you.
1: So I'll say implacable means like above reproach. Like it means like you're right. There's no question about what you're doing. It just means like that, whatever you're doing is right and it's implacable. And I have an implacable service record as a employee of, how am I doing?
0: You are floundering. Kind of, but not really. So, not necessarily that you always have to be right, but you're not capable of being appeased or changed.
1: Hmm.
0: So, like, kind of got the stubbornness of it. So basically, the project faced implacable resistance from community members and is now off the table.
1: Yeah, well, sounds like I'm right. So let's go ahead and put that one in the books.
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0: FM in the afternoons. It's Wendy and Keith.
1: And I hate to talk about it, and I've been thinking about it all day, but by now you've probably seen Sam Neill, legendary actor from New Zealand, which I didn't even realize was a thing for him. He's been in movies like Jurassic Park and The Hunt for Red October. He passed away this morning at the age of 78. And obviously incredibly sad, tributes pouring in from everywhere, because the dude was like genuinely one of the best people out there. And you know, a lot of people sharing their first experiences with Sam Neill, seeing him in the theater or personally. For me, I remember very vividly the first time that I was like aware of him as an actor, and that was like Jurassic Park. Like a lot of people, you know, Dr. Alan Grant, he's pretending to slice the kid with a little raptor hook and stuff like that, and I just thought it was great. Obviously later in the movie, I think I was like six, so I don't know why my parents were showing it to me, but it's like one of those core memories, you know.
0: Absolutely.
1: Yeah, I just think it's great. And then as I got a little older, I started watching some of his other stuff. Like I'm a big horror movie guy, so watching like Possession, which is insane, In the Mouth of Madness, Event Horizon, the dude had so much range, and I think that's what like is crazy about it. Like he did the Jurassic Parks and the horror movies and stuff like that, but he also did stuff like The Piano and all these other like artsy things. So
0: lots of talent.
1: Yeah, and I mean, 78, he beat cancer, and that wasn't what got him, and like that's just, I don't know, so good. And even if you look up any videos of him, like he's always just so nice and positive, and it's awesome seeing people remember him that way. So RIP Sam Neill.
0: Absolutely. I do have a question for you.
1: Sure.
0: When like someone passes away, because sometimes if it's like a musical artist, you see them start to chart their music and stuff, mm-hmm. or like movies people rewatch. Are you that person, or are you someone who you need some time, you can't watch their work right away, but maybe down the line?
1: I mean, Event Horizon is like one of my all-time favorite movies, so anytime it comes on, which is very rare because it's almost impossible to edit for like TV, it's not just casually on, I always watch it. I try and get it in at least like once a year, so I think you know, I'll just stay on that schedule. I always watch it kind of coming up around Halloween time, so as we get more into the fall, I'll probably watch it again, and I think that's going to be like the thing. But I'm sure if you turn on a TV at any point, mm-hmm. this week or this weekend especially, mm-hmm. You're going to be very pleased to find probably a lot of Sam Neill on your TV. So I think it's just really cool way to remember him, and you know, keep that legacy alive.
0: Absolutely. Thinking of his friends and family.
1: Mm-hmm.
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Tonight, clear skies, a low of 22 degrees expected. Tomorrow, sunshine, a high of 36 throughout the day, and a low of 23 degrees overnight. And for Wednesday, cloudy skies, a small chance of rain, a high of 31 degrees. I'm Kimberly Milliman's with traffic.

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8: I don't know if that's exactly the phrasing I'd use, but sure.
9: You don't think so? You don't think... Have you ever wondered what, like, people... Not just, like, people you know, but, like, people maybe... Maybe someone slightly admires us and they want to know what we smell like. I feel like people want to know that about certain people.
8: No.
9: Like, who's a celebrity you love?
8: I don't know. Let's say Keith Urban. I just thought of another Keith.
9: I heard he smells great, genuinely.
8: So have I.
9: Yeah,
8: but
9: exactly. But
8: that's great. Yeah, that's only because other people have been like, hey, this dude smells great. I don't go around thinking, huh... Wonder what that smells like.
9: Yeah.
8: I mean, whiff of that.
9: Not that we're celebrities, because we are absolutely not, but I was just thinking, you know, maybe someone might be like, oh, they're like half decent human beings. They must smell delicious.
8: If you had to guess what you smell like, what would you say?
9: Sunshine and lollipops.
8: No rainbows?
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1: News is next, but first a local weather alert brought to you by Jayden's Mechanical. Environment Canada has a shitty yellow warning for heat where temperatures between 30 and 37 degrees are expected throughout the week. We could also see humidex values between 38 and 45. Tonight, clear skies, a low of 22 degrees expected. Right now, it's 30 degrees. Good afternoon, I'm Kimberly Millimans. Continuing on with the heat warning, the Middlesex London Health Unit is reminding residents to take precautions. Residents are encouraged to drink plenty of water, stay in air-conditioned spaces when possible, limit outdoor activity during the hottest parts of the day, and never leave children or pets in parked vehicles. Be sure to check on vulnerable family, friends, and neighbors. Middlesex County OPP are investigating two overnight break-ins at businesses in Middlesex Center believed to involve the same suspects. Police say officers responded around 7 a.m. on July 9th to a business on Egremont Drive after two people forced their way inside just before 4 a.m. They unsuccessfully tried to open a safe before fleeing in a dark four-door vehicle. About an hour later, officers were called to a business on York Street in Delaware, where the same suspects again failed to access the safe. One suspect was wearing a red jacket, while the other had short blonde hair, a black jacket, dark pants, white shoes, and a blue face covering. Last week, we reported that the 2027 International Plowing Match and Rural Expo would no longer be held in Lambton County. The Ontario Plowmen's Association is now disputing that claim, saying it remains fully committed to hosting the event. Officials say they've worked with local organizers since Lambton County's 2025 bid, and were disappointed last week's announcement came before discussions with the OPA boards. And Warwick Township is raising concerns about a proposed expansion of the Twin Creeks landfill after Waste Management of Canada submitted its environmental assessment to the province. The proposal would more than double the landfill's height and extend its operating life by at least 12 years. An independent review team hired by the township says concerns remain about truck traffic, air quality, wildlife, and the landfill's containment systems. Residents can review the proposal online or at the Warwick Township Municipal Office and Watford Public Library. Public comments can be submitted until August 14th. In MyFM Sports and FIFA World Cup semifinal action, France takes on Spain tomorrow at 3 p.m. Meanwhile, Argentina takes on England on Wednesday. In MLB action, San Diego defeated Toronto 5-4. Toronto Blue Jays pitcher Dylan Cease has been named the American League All-Star Team's starting pitcher for tomorrow night's All-Star Game in Philadelphia. I'm Kimberly Millimans. Stay connected to your community. 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
1: Strathroy-Caradoc 3-day forecast from the MyFM Weather Center. 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Environment Canada has issued a yellow warning for heat where maximum temperatures between 30 and 37 degrees are expected throughout the week. We could also see humidex values between 38 and 45. Remember to drink water often and before you feel thirsty to replace fluids. Close blinds or shades and open windows if outside is cooler than inside. Above all, remember to never leave people, especially children or pets, inside a parked vehicle. Tonight, clear skies, a low of 22 degrees expected. Tomorrow, sunshine, a high of 36 throughout the day, and a low of 23 degrees overnight. And for Wednesday, cloudy skies, a small chance of rain, a high of 31 degrees. I'm Kimberly Milliman.

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8: Here's Strathroy Caradoc 3-day forecast from the MyFM Weather Center. And a local weather alert brought to you by Jane's Mechanical. Environment Canada has issued a yellow warning for heat, where maximum temperatures between 30 and 37 degrees are expected throughout the week. We could also see humidex values between 38 and 45. Remember to drink water often and before you feel thirsty to replace fluids. Close blinds or shades and open windows if outside is cooler than inside. Above all, remember to never leave people, especially children or pets, inside a parked vehicle. Tonight, clear skies, a low of 22 degrees expected. Tomorrow, sunshine, a high of 36 throughout the day, and a low of 23 degrees overnight. And for Wednesday, cloudy skies, a small chance of rain, a high of 31 degrees. I'm Kimberly Milliman's.

FM. Hey there, it is Emily. Well, we are in a slew of heat coming up, and that is something that could bring some storms. So make sure you are prepared by going to getprepared.ca to make sure you know what to do in case we get any power outages, especially in this heat. Again, you can find details at getprepared.ca and be sure to stay cool.

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3: 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We'll get into that coming up after 7.

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0: FM, you're at work and at home station. It's Emily. Well, according to Harvard psychologists, they say that these are 8 terms that if you say you don't truly trust your partner. Number one being, do you love me? Having to ask for reassurance is a big sign of insecurity, according to experts. There are a couple things that you can say instead, like, I'm feeling a little vulnerable. Can I hug you? Or it's important to me that we express how we feel. How are we feeling about us lately? Another one, though, is let me see your phone. That's a big no-no, big red flag. Of course, if you're feeling suspicious, maybe there might be a reason why, but you do have a right to your own space and your own communication and privacy. The other one, though, is I don't even know you anymore. Yikes. That might be a red flag as well. Maybe you can say, I didn't know that about you, or even after all this time, I'm still learning about you. I love that. See, we can change the language and still trust one another. There's some other ones that if you say maybe you don't truly trust your partner, we'll talk about it coming up.
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0: 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This is another way that you could reword it, maybe saying, I know I can tell you anything. 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
6: Here's Strathroy Caradoc's 3-day forecast from the MyFM Weather Center. And a local weather alert brought to you by Jane's Mechanical. Environment Canada has issued a yellow warning for heat, where maximum temperatures between 30 and 37 degrees are expected throughout the week. We could also see Humidex values between 38 and 45. Remember to drink water often and before.

degrees expected. Tomorrow, sunshine, a high of 36 throughout the day and a low of 23 degrees overnight. And for Wednesday, cloudy skies, a small chance of rain, a high of 31 degrees. I'm Kimberly Millimans with

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